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1: I'm in the back room, backing up like I don't give a fuck. 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

want to free your mind about the concept of harmony and of music being correct, you can do whatever you want. 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

come in that dark. 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Okay, now day grandpa grand crossing. First day, niggas shooting. Summer school get to losing students, but the CPD getting new recruitment. I summer don't get no shine no more. 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
1: New breed. 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
5: I graveyard shift.
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0: I do my dance, I work all night, I graveyard shift. 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Only ever had man telling me I'm never gonna get what I need to.
1: Then I can suck them.
0: Heart on my

0: Why the fuck I'm still here walking around if you a demon? See? Mm-mm. I don't believe it.
1: Not at all.
0: I'll shoot my shit, I'll never miss, but I hit my target.
1: Yeah, yeah.
0: And it go a little quick, I'm the wrong nigga to start with.
1: Yeah, yeah.
0: I know why

0: man, that album is fire. It has some shit on there, but man, it has some shit on there that's just like, woo. There's a song on there that's actually stupidish.
1: Really?
0: Yeah, they had to make a version just to take it off. It was just like stupid.
1: It just can't be stomached by the
0: No. No, it was like the first track. I was like, oh my god, I like it, but I was like. So, okay. Let's do that again.
1: Yeah.
0: It's just the whole thing, so just sing with me.

0: see us, but you can hear us. We're loving it, you're loving it. Sweet as a fucking nut.
1: You're listening to Paulie Radio Extra in the night.

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0: sound of the night.
1: I talked to you today. 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And if circumstances should keep us apart, I just want you to know that you will remain forever here in my heart.

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Scrolling through your call list. 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
3: You got it us.
1: Hello,
3: you got it us.
1: You got it in us. K-bops today with Julian and.
3: And Lina,
1: your
3: as
1: host,
3: always, on Friday at 3 p.m.
1: 4 p.m. We're so happy to see everyone here, and we're so happy to talk with you guys. 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We have such an exciting episode ahead, and we cannot wait to explore the songs today.
3: Yeah,
6: you're
3: fire.
1: Exactly.
3: Fire. Julian, you are fire.
1: We are fire. It literally feels like a fire today. It's so warm. This week has been so hot that I feel like I'm melting every time I step outside.
3: That is Milano.
1: Yeah, but this Milano. Early in the year is crazy. We're still in May, guys. We're not even in June. Which, by the way, this is our last week of May. So we have to cover our May recap at the end.
3: Yes.
1: For the second half, we'll be covering our May recap. And
3: surely.
1: So talking about all that.
3: What was your favorite event of this week, Julian?
1: This week, well...
3: For you.
1: Personally,
3: okay, because you are great.
1: You guys, Monday,
3: yes.
1: I had the performance with the orchestra. Shout out to Polyphonia. And we had our end of the year spring concert. It was so incredibly fun. We played pieces like Star Wars, Howl's Moving Castle, Pirates of the Caribbean, Gladiator. It was just so fun to be on stage and play.
4: My God!
1: Exactly.
4: My God.
1: My first ever actual orchestra concert in 3 years. No, not my first. I've done it before.
3: 3 years.
1: It's been 3 years since I had an orchestra performance in front of people I know. Because I performed also last month, but it was somewhere else. It was with Polifonia. We went to Alba Villa, which is north of Milan, like an hour.
3: Mm.
1: And we performed for the town. But this was the
3: Amazing.
1: First time that like I was performing and like, for example, you were in the crowd, my friends were in the crowd. It was
3: Poly
1: so
3: Radio.
1: Nice. Poly Radio was
3: Poly
1: there Pania, taking
3: Poly
1: photos.
3: Radio. Yeah.
1: I saw Sophia. Yeah, I saw Samu. Everyone was there.
3: Yes, that was really great. No, I just want to put applause because your solo part was really great.
1: Yes, you guys, please. I'm going to be there as well for the Christmas one, the winter concert. If you guys have the time and you're here in Milan, I would love for you to come and join. And maybe one
3: Wait
1: day I'll bring
3: Christmas.
1: The clarinet to the studio and I'll play a little something for you guys.
3: Yeah, let's do it.
1: That'll be so funny.
3: Let's do it.
1: Guess that song, clarinet version.
3: Can you imagine? Yeah, K-pop songs in clarinet version.
1: Exactly.
3: We are going to be that. Unique.
1: I learned how to play Donut by Twice on the clarinet. You know that song?
3: Really?
1: Yeah, exactly. So fun. But okay. What's our first song of the week? Tell us.
3: Our first song released today. So, as we last time we talked about that Anderson Park makes an album
1: with
3: collaboration with
1: artists.
3: A lot of Korean artists, K-pop artists.
1: Mm-hmm.
3: And today it was released. So
1: yes.
3: K-pops, thanks God, not K-bops.
1: Exactly.
3: So
1: we would have to sue. We would have to call legal action.
3: No. Come on. Thank you. That we're so crazy to call us like K-bops.
1: Period. But it's a perfect day.
3: K-pop.
1: I love it.
3: So K-pops. And one of the song I think it maybe will be title song.
1: Yes, because this one has a music video.
3: It's with a great female group and mix.
1: And mix.
3: And it calls
1: and mix.
3: Caution.
1: I'm very excited. Let's listen to
3: it. Yes, let's listen.

0: Vibes from NMIX and Anderson Park. What?
1: I'm very intrigued because, like, for Anderson Paak, he's very much into, like, jazz and, like, soul and R&B, no, neo-soul. So this is such an interesting sound
0: for
1: him.
0: Yes, yes, yes. It's a new sound, but literally. Also, so on the album, I listened it whole.
1: Yeah.
0: So there are a lot of R&B, there are a lot of soul, there are a lot of fun.
1: Okay.
0: Yeah, but in mix with K-pop.
1: Yeah.
0: So with Africa, with hip-hop, with K-pop. So they're really a great album as experiment.
1: It reminds me a lot of the song Batitude by Twice. Like the doom, doom, doom, doom. Doom, doom, doom, doom.
0: But come on, NMIX, they're from JYP.
1: Yeah, JYP, exactly.
0: Oh, by the way, there is a first K-group which I saw in live.
1: NMIX?
0: Yeah, NMIX. Because
1: where?
0: They were on iDays 2 years ago here in Milano.
1: Really?
0: And I came here there for Stray Kids. But before them... During the huge delirium, so there was showering. Uh-huh. So that was incredible. Kind of like if you had umbrella, it didn't help.
1: Oh,
0: so even so, it's kind of like there was incredible. Incredible raining, incredible.
1: And they performed while it was raining?
0: Yeah, they performed, so they were so young. So yeah, and they performed before Stray Kids.
1: Wow.
0: Yeah. But fortunately, they performed when it was beginning, it was starting. So not when it was climax.
1: Okay, thank God.
0: Yeah, but they were so great performing live. Really,
1: their vocals.
0: Yeah, the vocals.
1: Tier. Yeah. Like, they're one of the best vocal groups, too.
0: Yeah.
1: And Lily, her singing is insane. Like, literally insane.
0: Yes. I agree. I completely agree.
1: Mm-hmm.
0: So,
1: do we have...
0: I'm so about these summer vibes and so uh-huh. I'm already in summer vibes.
1: It's literally
0: hello
1: summer vibes.
0: Session for you. It's already session, right, Julia?
1: Almost.
0: Yeah, almost.
1: Almost in summer session.
0: Yeah. Okay. Me as well. So
1: almost
0: it's kind
1: there.
0: Of
1: hold
0: like,
1: on.
0: Yeah.
1: Hold on.
0: Oh Jesus. I love another group.
1: Okay, tell
0: so,
1: us more.
0: Which finally I can. So I waited for the whole. By the way, it's our 10th episode. Episode 10.
1: Today?
0: 10, yeah, today. We
1: oh my
0: have,
1: God, our 10th episode anniversary.
0: We did it.
1: Look at that. We're
0: we
1: in the
0: did
1: double
0: it,
1: digits.
0: We did it. Yes.
1: We're in the double digits, guys.
0: So, and for 9 episodes, I want to put this new band, which I really love as well.
1: Uh-huh.
0: I discovered this K group from through the reel.
1: Oh, is it
0: yeah,
1: a reel?
0: Because they make really kind of like I wake up in the morning at the 7 a.m. So and go is and then so with growl at the end.
1: What?
0: You can feel this struggle to wake up at 7 a.m. So it's kind of like I don't remember what the name of this member, but yeah, they just like, okay, I have to listen. So, oh, you are K-pop, so I have to listen.
1: Listen,
0: so it's fifth generation. And finally, they released a song not only on YouTube.
1: finally, we
0: yeah,
1: just
0: so we can finally listen. So it's called Okay.
1: Oh, by Zykers.
0: Psychers.
1: Psychers.
0: Yes.

0: you listen that, okay? So it was at the end of that.
1: Oh God.
0: Wake up in the morning at the 7 a.m.
1: once again, a little bit of rave again at the end.
0: Yes, yes, yes. But they are always like that.
1: They're always okay.
0: So these guys are crazy creators. I love them as courtiers. Maybe they are a bit underrated for now.
1: I definitely think, I've never heard of them before.
0: They're from the agency of IT, so where IT is. So I think they have a long start, silent start, but then they're...
1: Yeah, ATs is iconic. ATs is
0: they're
1: like...
0: They're gonna be... So
1: exactly. No, that was a cool group. Like, I didn't, like... not like it that much. Like, I quite enjoyed it actually. Like the okay. It's a kind of repetitive.
0: It's okay. Okay.
1: Yeah. I'm kind of a bit bored of the repetitive choruses where they repeat the word. I think I brought it up a couple weeks
0: ago. Maybe a lot.
1: Like, oh, it's like, for example, other groups do it as well. And I'm just kind of like, oh.
0: Yeah,
1: you know what I'm saying?
0: And like, you know, they're young because they just debuted. Even less than a year, so yeah. They
1: like
0: have
1: said,
0: a long way to go.
1: If you have a repetitive chorus, the production needs to go crazy. But if it's a repetitive chorus and it's like the song itself is like a bit like eh, then you don't have a good chorus.
0: Okay, clarinet maestro.
1: No, because I'm saying, like, for example, the next song that we have, it's a repetitive chorus again.
0: Yeah,
1: but it works because the production is very like it's very new. It doesn't feel like we've heard this before.
0: They mixed a really great an iconic song which we all know with K-pop. So it's one of the as usual. So K-pop, they really
1: they love a good sample.
0: They love samples. They love experiment to grab iconic songs, iconic folk melodies as well, and transform them into something else.
1: Exactly. I think sometimes it works, sometimes it doesn't work.
0: But I wanna maybe a bit news. Something happened really this week. Yes.
1: We're talking about it now, not after.
0: Okay, let's listen now.
1: Before we listen to the song, I want to say that we're talking about Le Sserafim's song Boompala, whose album came out last week. We listened to one song.
0: We listened to Creations, and that is a title track.
1: Yeah. Creatures is not the title track.
0: Creatures, no.
1: This song is the title track, no?
0: Boompala.
1: Yeah. But I have to say that.
0: And Celebration.
1: Celebration
0: and Boompala. But I love Creatures as well.
1: Really?
0: And Iffy as well.
1: Yes. I've listened to the actual full album. And I am obsessed with Iffy, Boompala, and Trust Exercise.
0: Oh, Trust Exercise?
1: Yeah. Because Trust Exercise
0: is samples
1: an American song that was really popular last summer.
0: Oh, really?
1: Yeah. Do you know the song Mystical, Magical?
0: Oh, yes,
1: Magical, Moonbeam, Ice Cream, taking off your blue jeans. That song is sampled in Trust Exercise, so I like it. But I love Boompala as well. Should we give it a listen?
0: Yes, let's listen.
1: Boompala, Boompala, Boompala, Boom. La tu cuerpo alegría macarena, que tu cuerpo pedala alegría cosa buena. 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

0: Yeah, and here we are. Here we are. We could not dance. Yeah.
1: it was so fun.
0: If you watch us on Twitch, you could see that.
1: Yeah, it was so fun. I loved. Like, this song is a bit repetitive.
0: Yeah.
1: But it's unique because, like, there's the Macarena under.
0: Oh, yes. But we talked about our life this week, how it came up, summer vibes, blues, so our new albums, but we did not talk about news.
1: Yes.
0: So, and this week it was. So, no. Do you want me to start from good news about Twice or kind of like scandal news about Twice?
1: Twice?
0: Yeah.
1: Okay, I don't know any news about Twice. Tell me.
0: No, come on. You told me that Little Sister, one of the members of Twice, is going to debut.
1: Yes, in HYBE's new girl group, ABD, is going to be Jihyo's little sister.
0: Yeah, and we already pre-listened, so we listened their new pre-debut song. So, and
1: we did?
0: Yeah, we did at the beginning of May.
1: We listened to their pre-debut.
0: Yeah, ABD, yes.
1: I don't think we listened to their song.
0: I told you that they're a great group, new group.
1: No, we didn't. It was not them.
0: Ah, okay.
1: It was not them because they haven't even released all the members. We only know three members.
0: Okay. So it's another song. Okay, so.
1: I was like, what?
0: Okay.
1: Not yet.
0: No.
1: Hopefully soon.
0: So another band. So, okay. Great. So I really wish. So that is great, right? When sister, siblings.
1: Yeah, exactly.
0: They're in both in K-pop, so they can support even in their. For me, it's kind of like they're kind of when they're also in different agencies, it can be like maybe one day it's gonna be usual thing to do collaborations between agencies.
1: Hopefully that's possible.
0: I hope so.
1: I encourage that. And what's the bad news about Twice? I'm curious.
0: No, but it's not about Twice, but it's about Ban Chan from Stray Kids, leader of Stray Kids.
1: Okay.
0: Who said his fans just be respective to Twice. And then part of the fans, that is the kind of like toxic side of K-pop and so on. So they started bullying him that he protected Twice. But for them, for Stray Kids, Twice are kind of like Nunas. They're great older sisters.
1: Uh-huh.
0: So that's why.
1: That's so stupid. Like, oh, people these days have no brains. Like, please.
0: Yeah. And so, yeah. And they started. So the fans of both groups, some of. Not the whole soul group of fans, but some are kind of like crazy. I don't know what they have in their mind. So they started humiliate both Twice, Ban Chan, so everyone. And that is
1: Let's not give them any more attention. Like they're deluded. They have nothing in their lives going on. They're on their screens all day. Yeah. Like, please,
0: maybe like attention
1: seeker.
0: I cannot with those people. But if you are in K-pop, there is kind of like this side which really you deal with this. So there are kind of like good fans, and there are kind of like, oh, you're not satisfied with that. Oh, we are not satisfied with that. We are not satisfied with this. We are not satisfied with look. Ah, oh, God.
1: No. Yeah. Don't like it.
0: Yeah.
1: Don't like it.
0: Have you that's our news. Have you seen the great costume outfit of Jenny on Chanel party yesterday?
1: No.
0: You missed.
1: Oh, I saw that she performed some songs unreleased
0: now
1: too.
0: After party.
1: Wow, she's gorgeous.
0: She's hot.
1: I don't follow her. I don't follow any K-pop idol on Instagram, actually.
0: No, I just I follow K-pop news channels, so why.
1: Yeah. But for the last song, should we cover the last song for the release this week? It's a group we've already listened to this week. NMIX released a song called Heavy Serenade.
0: Oh yes.
1: As part of their new album. I'm really excited to give it a listen because I loved Blue Valentine.
0: Okay, so yeah, we talked a lot about NMIXX now, but yeah, let's listen.

0: I really love how, so in comparison with this, how Anderson .Paak highlighted the great side of NMIXX music.
1: To be honest, I love NMIXX more for their songs like this.
0: Yeah, but this really, so reminds me, this is really
1: Did you remember the song Blue Valentine?
0: I love NMIXX how they perform, how they perform in life, how they perform. Their songs.
1: The song is so beautiful.
0: Kind of like, yeah, we talked a lot about them, but so another
1: their songs always feel so cathartic as well. Like I love it. It's
0: Yes. They're really kind of like, and how I also loved how Stray Kids respected them and asked to respect their fans to their younger sisters.
1: Exactly. Like,
0: So
1: good.
0: So yeah, this is really good. But we didn't touch our tradition already for 10th episodes. We always have some new
1: some new BTS updates.
0: Yes.
1: Bow, bow, bow, bow,
0: bow, bow, bow. So
1: they won 3 awards.
0: Yes.
1: 3 awards, including which ones?
0: American Music Awards goes to as a Soloist of the Year.
1: Artist of the Year. BTS.
0: I fucked up. BTS.
1: And then also best male group artist. BTS. And I was so surprised. Song of the Summer.
0: No, come on.
1: Swim.
0: So, yeah.
1: BTS.
0: Swim.
1: Okay, you know how I said last week, I don't think they're going to win that?
0: Yeah, I also didn't think so, but then I found out that AMA, it's the biggest fan voting. So
1: once I found out the awards were fan voted, I was like, of course, BTS is going to win every category. I didn't know AMAs was fan voted. If I knew it was fan voted, of course they're going to win every category. Yeah. Their fans are going to vote.
0: We were unaware.
1: Like,
0: we were unprepared.
1: Yeah. But congrats to them because they also
0: congrats.
1: They also used their hooligan performance as like a performance for the AMAs. So that's really good. Congrats to them. I also want to point out that another
0: they were not only one. BTS on AMA. They were not only one from K-pop.
1: That's what I was going to say.
0: Yeah.
1: Huntrix from K-pop Demon Hunters also won 3 awards. They won for Song of the Year with Golden, Insane. They won for Best Soundtrack, which is also incredible for them, and Best Vocal Performance. So they deserved everything.
0: Yes.
1: I think it's so good. Exactly.
0: But also, there were your TWICE won Best Female K-Pop
1: Artist. Best Female K-Pop Artist. That's true. TWICE also won. I'm so happy for TWICE. Congrats, TWICE. My forever ultimates. And I'm so happy for them.
0: There were also KATSEYE.
1: Yes, KATSEYE.
0: You're the second favorite group.
1: KATSEYE also won 3 awards. So congrats to them as well.
0: Yeah, New Artist of the Year, Breakthrough Pop Artist, and Best Music Video, Gnarly.
1: It was
0: Gnarly.
1: Pinky Up. It was Gnarly?
0: Yeah, Gnarly.
1: Pinky Up.

0: I wanna also so say that they make BTS, they make also history this week.
1: Yeah.
0: They are already the 9th week, they're on the Billboard chart. So it's they are only one Korean artist, and maybe so I have to check if it's also in the world, but they are in Billboard 200 9 weeks.
1: Billboard 200 for 9 weeks. That's yeah. For a K-pop artist, right?
0: Yeah, they're only yeah. K-pop artists okay. who make it. But I have to check yeah. if they are the only artists who make it. I have to check.
1: Only
0: this.
1: Artist or K-pop artist?
0: For now, I'm sure in K-pop artist, but I have to check.
1: I know
0: to
1: for
0: check.
1: Sure for only artist, that's not true, because there's been like, for example, SZA or Taylor Swift or Lana Del Rey, they've had albums on the Hot 200 for like 120 weeks, 140 weeks.
0: Oh, wow.
1: Yeah.
0: Amazing.
1: Like, it's insane. So like, I definitely think for K-pop artists, that's a big accomplishment. And like, I cannot
0: wait
1: to see how long this lasts, because like, it's
0: yeah,
1: insane.
0: Yeah,
1: like,
0: yeah, me too. But what I'm sure that the collaboration with JK and Calvin Klein, it's already sold out, everything. So.
1: Oh, wait, it went on sale?
0: Yeah, it was on sale and it's just like whew, sold out.
1: I didn't know about this. What were they selling?
0: Oh, they sold a lot of things. You can Google it.
1: Yeah.
0: Like, it was also so there were also sign of his tattoos. On brow. Yeah.
1: You're kidding.
0: Yeah. No. I'm not kidding. So
1: that's a big.
0: But now
1: big,
0: it's
1: crazy.
0: Hidden.
1: Gem.
0: Hidden gems.

0: How is for you, Balmain Tiger? Keep on. It's alternative indie group from Korea.
1: I really enjoy it, actually. It sounds like something I would hear in those like alternative like clothing stores. Do you know what I'm saying? And it sounds like something I would put on like if the windows are open, it's sunny and the sun's coming in and like you have a lemonade in your hand.
0: Yeah.
1: Dancing in your room by yourself. It feels like a very much like feel good, like light summer song. Like it's so nice. I really enjoy it.
0: I also love the website.
1: Yeah, I'm on it right now.
0: For music band, I just love. So it's kind of like,
1: it's so cool.
0: RPG, game. You have to disclose. You have to find where to pick. Where to pick the mouse, where to click, to find out about management, about story, about everything. So it's really like a game, and it's made so my web designer soul is just so satisfied as well.
1: Literally. No, this is so cool. I'm obsessed. Wow.
0: Yeah, so Julian, after our episode, you have a lot of time to dive into that.
1: Exactly. No, that's actually so cool. We talked about graphic design a couple weeks ago, and this is such a cool example.
0: Yeah, and we talked about video games as well, so I have to show to Valentina and Gabriel.
1: Yeah, exactly.
0: I must show.
1: And I was I was also looking at the Calvin Klein like collaboration.
0: Yes.
1: That's so cool. Do you think they still have it in stores in Milan, for example?
0: I think no. It's out of stock already.
1: Sold out.
0: Yeah, everything is sold out. It was one for one day.
1: Wow, I had no idea that he actually like released a line for.
0: Yeah.
1: Calvin Klein, that's so cool.
0: Yeah.
1: But,
0: and it was motor jacket. Oh,
1: of course, of course.
0: Like, that is really cool.
1: Of course.
0: Yeah, but we are talking, so we are in summer period.
1: Summer period.
0: It's our 10th episode. So, Julian, last time I did not tell,
1: I didn't have the time to
0: ask about your concert experience with Twice.
1: With my love, Twice. Oh. What do I say? First of all, everybody was wearing pink.
0: Pink, yeah.
1: Yeah, like 70% were wearing pink. And it was so cute. We sat second row. So we were in the VIP.
0: Second row.
1: Yeah, we were in
0: the
1: VIP.
0: So you kind of... So you and...
1: My little sister. My youngest sister, she's 12, and it was always my dream to like take her to see Twice together, and so I surprised her with tickets in the morning.
0: Yeah, such she was a great so excited. Elder brother.
1: And the entire time she was just like, like in admiration, in awe. She was like, wow, like this is Twice. She waved and like Tui waved back at her and Dion waved back at her as well. It was literally the sweetest thing ever. It was so cute. They performed so well. My favorite member of Twice after the concert is Jihyo, 100%. Jihyo, the way she performs, her dancing, her energy, her singing.
0: Jihyo.
1: Yeah, Jihyo. Okay.
0: Jihyo.
1: Incredible. Genuinely like the best performer in Twice. Like she's so eye capturing. Like my eyes were looking at her the entire time.
0: I think
1: so good.
0: As K-pop fans could say that she became your bias.
1: Yes, she's my bias. Because my bias before the concert was Chaeyoung and Naeon.
0: Mm-hmm.
1: And now my bias. No, they're still my biases, but Jihyo is also my new bias.
0: Oh, that's
1: good.
0: Yeah, cool.
1: It was so good. Like, they played such fun songs. They played, like, I Got You. This Is For All My Ladies Who
0: this
1: Don't
0: is
1: Get Hyped
0: my,
1: Enough.
0: Oh, gosh.
1: Strategy. They performed What Is Love? Na na na na na na na na na na. What Is Love? And, like, they literally, during that part,
0: you know,
1: they
0: Julian,
1: looked right at me. I'm not even joking.
0: You know, Julian, what
1: looked,
0: I got... Yeah, Oh. Show our on Twitch.
1: This is my view for what is love.
0: No, that's amazing.
1: This is not even zoomed in. Like, I was this close.
0: That is incredible. I'm so happy for your younger sister, because
1: I know.
0: That was her first concert.
1: Her first ever concert.
0: Oh, Jesus. She's gonna be in love with
1: I know.
0: This concert.
1: Let's dance the night away. And they also perform Dance the Night Away. Feel special. Fancy.
0: But you know what I just noticed?
1: Yes. Yeah.
0: You know what I just noticed? You spoiled me. You spoiled me with all my ladies in Gavin that and that.
1: Yeah.
0: It's just because of our 10 episodes here.
1: Yeah. This is for all my ladies who don't get hyped enough. If you've been done wrong, this is your song, so turn it up.
0: So, but for now, I just wanna to switch to a bit summer vibes.
1: Ooh, summer vibes.
0: And I really love this this song. It's also released today.
1: Oh, what?
0: Yes, it's from the K-Pops, and it's Kevin Wu.
1: Ooh.
0: Wild Card. He's, by the way, second generation.

0: Brazilian funk, like.
1: Yes.
0: Well, that was a fun song. Is that really? Is that his normal style?
1: No. It's for K-pops. For that album. Okay. For
0: normally
1: that album,
0: he's not doing like
1: Park.
0: This type of music. He's more like ballad.
1: You know
0: ballad
1: who is
0: or...
1: Kevin Wu?
0: No.
1: You know him.
0: I don't know.
1: Alex at the pub.
0: My little soda pop. You're all I can think of. Oh, stop.
1: K-pop Demon Hunters.
0: Oh, stop. That's insane.
1: He's female. So male parts is performed by him. Actually, he debuted in 2008. And then started also, he's a great YouTuber. He had a great YouTuber career. So also on 2017, he started perform so his solo. So, but actually I really love the latest release on K-pops.
0: My little soda pop. I love it. And okay, speaking of other summer songs, like I recently have been obsessed with like songs that make you feel like you're in a tropical place, you know, like you're like on the beach with the coconut in your hand and like your feet are in the sand
1: and
0: you're tanning and the UV is like 12, like, oh, I've been loving that vibe.
1: Let's listen,
0: this next song is perfect for that vibe.

0: Spa. By the way, today it was released also their new album Lemonade.
1: Yes. We will hopefully be able to listen to it next week.
0: Yeah. We hope.
1: Because it's such a fun song. But I love this song, Bahama by aespa. But we're at the end of the episode. And our final question to you, Lina, is...
0: Yes, which one?
1: What has been your favorite May K-pop release or song?
0: Ooh, I have to... I have to revise. No, for me... Ah, today also was released of my favorite BY. Finally, he also released after 3 years. Yeah, he released the album.
1: Wow.
0: And it was pre-release, Southside. Okay. Southside Freestyle. Yeah. Mm-hmm. I forgot the name of my favorite song. That's fine.
1: And what was your favorite release?
0: So, and that was my favorite release. He's a pre-release song. Song Freestyle. Mm-hmm. Yeah, I just really loved it.
1: Okay, do you want to know what's mine?
0: Yeah, surely.
1: Okay, well, my number one artist, K-pop, is, of course, this month, Twice.
0: Yeah, that is kind of
1: like... Who would have guessed? Obviously, it's Twice. But my favorite song, I have a top three. This Which is one? For... This is for all my ladies who don't...
0: Okay. This is for... Okay, and I want to know... Hold it. So, other two songs, I wanna to know during our next episode.
1: Okay.
0: Yeah, I'm gonna... So, that is gonna be my first question in the next episode.
1: What were Julian's two other favorite Twice songs
0: episode? Of the May. So, and now we have... So, we are kind of like... At four is gonna be Polizara... at 7 p.m. is gonna be Nerd. At 10, Frita Mista, and we conclude
1: with In the House Replica.
0: Yeah, replay of great program about the house music around the world in the house of Lorenza.
1: Exactly.
0: Yeah. So
1: to end off,
0: I have a question. It's
1: tell
0: our
1: me.
0: It's end. It's our 10th episode.
1: Thank you to everyone.
0: What is for you? It was K-pop.
1: K-pop's to me has been the funnest place to listen to new releases, and honestly, but I find it to be the funnest is just to get in the studio with you, mess around, sing, dance. Like, that's what I love about K-pop.
0: Oh gosh,
1: more than the music itself, I love the vibe and the time we have together. Like,
0: yeah, me too.
1: It's honestly actually like one of my only times of the week I get to listen to K-pop's. I'm not even gonna lie to you. I don't listen to it outside of the program.
0: For me as well. So, but we have to say goodbye for today, for this week. Bye.
1: Chillax.

there. 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

0: And now, rock classic.
1: Rumors spreading round, United takes his time. 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

0: Welcome. 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
1: 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Fireworks will send a message, iridescent. 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
1: All you keyboard killers in your feelings. 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In the Bugatti in my denim. This is the result of my vision. 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

the products from the bottom of hell. 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
2: Now, buddy, I'm gonna tell you a couple of things you're gonna listen. Once you get into this family, there's no getting out. This family comes before anything. It's a thing of honor. Since time immemorial. I mean, you survived the streets. That's almost like basic training. You're a soldier now. And the number one rule in this army is making money. This is a business. It's a pyramid. Money goes up, shit goes down. If there's something to be sold, we're there. We've always been there. You got the top tier position, and for what? Because you're a good earner, and you got your honor. Not like these other fucks that act like they're made of honor, when all they are certified bridesmaids. You'll keep that, Benny. And now it's your turn. Okay, I'm reloaded!
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1: Spiraling up, just like a rich nigga staircase. 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

concert begins. The bass is an amalgamation of everything. Rules are not to be played by rebels. The story of never ending. Your introversion led you here. Intuition protected you along the way. Feelings allowed you to be well balanced. And perspective gave you foresight. The top of the mountain is nothing without the climb. Only the strong will survive. Only the strong.

0: unveiled with time. 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

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Oh God, you should match it, it's that KO. 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

preaching self-made millionaire status, when we could only eat at Shoney's on occasion. 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

0: Yeah, young Metro, I don't trust you, I'm gonna shoot you.
1: You did. 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Got them stones on my neck, nigga, flooded out. Hurricane Irma on my neck, nigga, flooded out. Hurricane Harvey on my wrist, shit, flooded out. Nigga, flooded out. VVS is flooded out. Hit the booty club, nigga, and we flooded out. 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
1: No.
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